0: Jesus said, "I am the bread of life. He who comes to me will never go hungry, and he who believes in me will never be thirsty." Our Daily Bread. This program is sponsored by Our Daily Bread Ministries.
1: 耶稣说，我就是生命的粮，到我这里来的必定不饿，信我的永远不渴。灵命日粮。本节目是由真理文化传播基金会与佳音电台联合制作，李芳主持。
2: The angel of the Lord asked him, "Why have you beaten your donkey these three times?" Numbers chapter 22, verse 32.
3: Welcome to today's encouragement from Our Daily Bread. "When God Opens Our Eyes" was written by Monica LaRose and read by Tony Collier.
2: Numbers chapter 22, verses 22 through 23 and 25 through 31. Balaam was riding on his donkey, and his two servants were with him. When the donkey saw the angel of the Lord standing in the road with a drawn sword in his hand, it turned off the road into a field. Balaam beat it to get it back on the road. When the donkey saw the angel of the Lord again, it pressed close to the wall, crushing Balaam's foot against it. So he beat the donkey again. Then the angel of the Lord moved on ahead and stood in a narrow place where there was no room to turn, either to the right or to the left. When the donkey saw the angel of the Lord, it lay down under Balaam, and he was angry and beat it with his staff. Then the Lord opened the donkey's mouth, and it said to Balaam, "What have I done to you to make you beat me these three times?" Balaam answered the donkey, "You have made a fool of me. If only I had a sword in my hand, I would kill you right now." The donkey said to Balaam, "Am I not your own donkey, which you have always ridden to this day? Have I been in the habit of doing this to you?" "No," he said. Then the Lord opened Balaam's eyes, and he saw the angel of the Lord standing in the road with his sword drawn. So he bowed low and fell face down. When God Opens Your Eyes, written by Monica LaRose. In 13th century France, legend has it that a knight left his baby boy at home guarded by his greyhound dog, Guinevere. The knight returned to find chaos, the crib overturned, his son nowhere to be seen, and his hound's mouth covered in blood. Assuming the dog had harmed his son, he killed it. Afterward, he found the body of a large snake covered in dog bites, and his son unharmed under the cradle. Guinevere had saved the baby's life. The dog's heroism and unjust fate so moved people that they misguidedly revered Guinevere as a saint. Scripture records a similar incident in which an animal was unjustly punished for protecting its owner. The prophet Balaam had been hired by the Moabite king to curse God's people. On Balaam's journey, an angel of the Lord with a drawn sword blocked his path. Balaam's donkey, seeing the danger, avoided the angel twice, only to be beaten for his efforts. When the donkey could no longer evade the angel, he refused to move and again was punished. Finally, God enabled the donkey to speak and defend itself, and then he opened Balaam's eyes to see the angel and heed God's instructions. We're not likely to hear an animal talk back to us anytime soon, but God can still open our eyes in unexpected ways. And when that happens, let's be prepared to listen. Let's pray. Lord, open our eyes to the unexpected ways you speak into our lives that we might otherwise overlook or even dismiss. Grant us sensitivity to the presence of your Spirit in our lives so that when we hear you speaking, we would pause, listen, and heed your guidance. Thank you, Lord. It's in Jesus' name we pray. Amen.
3: As you go about your day, reflect on these questions. When has God opened your eyes? How has that changed you?

0: devil. He's a magnificent God. Yes, he is. Yes, he is. Wonderful. Magnificent God.
1: I know it sounds crazy, but this is real. It's more real than the nose on your face.
2: You know it's real when it wakes you up in the middle of the night. You know it's real because you feel it in your heart.
3: It's okay to question. It'll just bring you closer, closer to me. Closer to the real you.
1: Closer to the time when you finally give in.
4: You choose to come away with me.
2: To become awake, alive, and people will see
3: and
2: you really live.
3: And people will see you really live. They'll see beauty and power, and they'll realize that it's me.
2: And I'll draw them in.